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What's going on, Bowers? We are so glad you're singing along to the 80s, 90s, and now with 92.9 Tom FM.

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1: They say Taylor Swift and Travis Kelce paid $160,000 only for the permits alone just to have their wedding at Madison Square Garden. It was officially confirmed by the mayor himself. T-Swift is on the way next.

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1: 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Gen Alpha being hands-on. I know, a little anti-Gen Z, if you will. 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
1: That was the latest for you by Benson Boone, The Time of My Life. 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

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I'm Michelle Fay checking out this Friday night. Have a great one.

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And here we go, a little past midnight, getting this weekend started. And thank you so much for letting us be a part of it. Now, if there's something you want to hear or chat about tonight, reaching out to me is so very easy. 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

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I'm Heather, and the 92 days of summer continues up for grabs this week. 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
1: I'm Heather, and I'll tell you where you belong. 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I'm going to tell you how to win that money coming up.

Andy and Bob and the 80s to now, 92.9 Tom FM. And more of your favorites all lined up for you tonight. 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

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I've been out of shape, taking out the box. I'm an astronaut. I blasted off the planet, rock to cause catastrophe, and it matters more because I had it. Now I had a thought about wreaking havoc on an opposition. Kind of shocking, they want a static with precision. I'm automatic quarterback. I ain't talking second packet. 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

0: 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I'm Heather. So, Cassie, you have how many people listening to us at work right now?
1: We have a bunch of Walmart associates just working their jobs really back and receiving.
0: Okay, so you work, like, behind the scenes at Walmart.
1: Yes, we take it off the truck and put it in the bins and our associates do the rest. But we're listening to you, and it's wonderful. We love it.

0: 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It's 92.9 Tom FM. I'm Heather, and we know Taylor and Travis spent a pretty penny on their wedding. Of course, they're billionaires. What did you expect? And it looks like the totals are coming in. It's right around $40 million. But keep in mind, $26 million of that went to charities. Yeah, they donated to a lot of charities, various food banks, health organizations, children's hospitals before the wedding.
1: Ice Cube's Big 3 basketball is heating up. Before the World Cup final, tune into Big 3 this Sunday. Reigning MVP Michael Beasley and the defending champion Miami 305 play a must-win game against the undefeated Dallas Power, led by coach Nancy Lieberman. Then Dwight Howard and the LA Riot, coming fresh off a win, look to knock off the undefeated Chicago Triplets, led by coach Dr. J. The game, played the way you love. 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

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I'm Heather, and the 92 days of summer continues up for grabs. 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
1: And whether you're up working tonight or you're just a night owl, love having you here, keeping me company. 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

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I'm Heather, and it wouldn't be Bon Jovi without John. Now, he underwent vocal cord surgery 4 years ago, and it's taken this long to fully recover. He didn't even think it was going to take this long, but he's happy to announce he's all better, and he can't wait to get back in front of the fans, and they have several shows lined up this month.

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I am Heather, and the 92 days of summer continues up for grabs. 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
1: Hey, I just wanted to say I'm an Uber driver, and you know what gets me the biggest tip? Turning you guys on and cranking up the music. My passengers love you, and so do I.

0: 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It's summertime. It's all about cooking out on the grill. But what are you topping your hot dog with? What kind of unusual thing do you put on yours? Let's take a listen to Aaron's.
1: Beef crumbles. So it's like a hot dog and a hamburger at the same time. It's so good. It's like a chili dog, but it's not. But it is. It's kind of not. It's not. But

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It's 92.9 Tom FM. And Madonna giving us a new album this month. If you have not had the chance to listen, put that on your to-do list for the weekend. 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

0: 92.9 Tom FM with Andy and Bob in the morning. I'm Heather, and we're talking about the burnt toast theory. Have you heard of this? A lot of people talking about it on social media lately. So it's the idea that if you burn your toast, spill your coffee, miss the bus, it will lead to something good and possibly avoid something bad that could have happened. Everything happens for a reason, they said. Now, on the flip side, somebody said, my burnt toast theory is that I left the bread in the toaster for too long. Nothing more to it. That's it. So which side are you on?
1: 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Before the World Cup final, tune into Big 3 this Sunday. Reigning MVP Michael Beasley and the defending champion Miami 305 play a must-win game against the undefeated Dallas Power, led by coach Nancy Lieberman. Then Dwight Howard and the LA Riot, coming fresh off a win, look to knock off the undefeated Chicago Triplets, led by coach Dr. J. The game, played the way you love. 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

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I am Heather, and the 92 days of summer continues up for grabs. 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

home of Andy and Bob in the morning, 92.9 Tom FM. And while I can't tell you what the summer of 69 was like, I wasn't born yet. I can tell you that the summer of 2026 could be pretty awesome because you've got lots of chances to win a free $1,000. I'll tell you more coming up.

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92.9 Tom FM. I'm Heather, and in some places around the world, not happening here in America, there's an occurrence known as Country and Western Friday. So it's a lot like our casual Friday, except all the employees wear cowboy attire rather than casual clothing. I need to know which country's doing this. I think this is hilarious.

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I am Heather, and the 92 days of summer continues up for grabs. 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
1: I'm Heather. And question, how many gift cards do you have in your purse or in your wallet right now? Collectively, Americans are sitting on like $21 billion of unused gift cards, which is wild to me. I don't care if there's 36 cents left. I am spending it. It's free money. Why do you want to throw that away? And it's very easy to find out your balance. You just call the number on the back of the card. So if you do have them, what are you waiting for? Go shopping.
2: 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Then Dwight Howard and the LA Riot, coming fresh off a win, look to knock off the undefeated Chicago Triplets, led by coach Dr. J. The game played the way you love. 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

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And coming up, we're going to get to some Harry Styles, Goo Goo Dolls, Miley Cyrus, and anything else you want to hear on this early Saturday morning. 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

0: and Bob and the 80s to now, 92.9 Tom FM. I'm Heather, and if there's ever anything you want to let us know, send a message, request a song, you can do that by clicking the talkback mic when you're listening to us on our free iHeartRadio app, just like Melissa did. 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

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I'm Heather, and the 92 days of summer continues up for grabs. 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

Your home for Andy and Bob. It's 92.9 Tom FM. And Bon Jovi is back. John has finally recovered from his vocal cord surgery he had a few years ago. And they're back out on the road entertaining their fans.

0: 92.9 Tom FM, the 80s to now. I'm Heather. So is over-organizing your home, making sure it's absolutely perfect and color-coded, a complete waste of time? Well, some experts are saying, yeah. Some of the things you can stop doing might actually surprise you. They said, stop folding your underwear and socks, organizing Legos by color, color-coding your books, decanting food into containers instead of keeping them in the original packages. So in general, they're saying don't oversort, don't over-organize. But really, do most of us have this problem? That's what I want to know. I'm not one of these people.
1: 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Before the World Cup final, tune into Big 3 this Sunday. Reigning MVP Michael Beasley and the defending champion Miami 305 play a must-win game against the undefeated Dallas Power, led by coach Nancy Lieberman. Then Dwight Howard and the LA Riot, coming fresh off a win, look to knock off the undefeated Chicago Triplets, led by coach Dr. J. The game, played the way you love. 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

0: 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I'm Heather. 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
1: Yes, that's awesome. Oh my gosh, that's great. So excited.
0: And you can be feeling all these same emotions. 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

0: 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Hey, you're here with us, the LNK Weekend Show. If you're new, welcome. If you're not, welcome back. We come together right here on only the finest iHeart stations from here in LA to New York City. Shout out Light FM and really all points in between. West Palm Beach, Tuscaloosa, Dallas. Let's go. We are your Saturday morning show. And we love when you reach out too. I'm Ellen.
1: I'm Ryan Mano.
0: And Cassie wrote us a letter at the station website. Cassie's confused. She says, "Dear Ellen, I'm confused. Cassie's best friend just told her she's getting a divorce. There's no drama, no cheating, no wild blow up. They just decided after 6 years, hey, we're better as friends. But Cassie's not buying it. She wants to know the real reason, if there is a real reason. She doesn't understand how they could be laughing together while they're dividing their stuff. So their lack of turmoil is causing all kinds of unrest inside Cassie, who's really not even involved."
1: Right.
0: "Can you offer anything to this fellow listener? She wants input. It's 866-4LNK.

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0: 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We're the LNK Weekend Show. Happy National Ice Cream Month. Do you know that, like many of the food holidays we have in the calendar, the exact origin of ice cream is unknown? We do know that it likely dates back to the time of Roman Emperor Nero, 65 AD.
1: Whoa.
0: Vanilla is the most popular flavor. It takes 50 licks to finish your cone, Ryan.
1: Huh.
0: And California produces the most ice cream in the U.S. Have you seen the hot trend of vanilla soft serve being dipped in melted butter?
1: No, but I like this.
0: Okay. It's vanilla soft serve. Yeah. You dip it in melted butter and then sea salt on top.
1: Oh.
0: It hardens. I mean, it's unreal. Thanks for having us on. Enjoy your ice cream.

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2: I'm Ryan Mano.
1: And just ahead, more of your advice for our listener, Cassie. 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That's what she said. Mm-hmm. She for real asked, Ellen, am I crazy? Is this possible for them to be going through this with no drama? Talk to her, give her your take, or maybe you've been through a similar situation. You've had some friendly breakups, right?
2: Yeah, one.
1: 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Let's discuss.

0: 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Your friend's divorce, they don't give a reason, they seem happy. In fact, this letter to Ellen from Cassie said, am I crazy? Because watching them laugh together while dividing up their stuff feels like I'm in the Twilight Zone. It's Cassie's best friend and husband who have split up after 6 years amicably. But Cassie's not buying it. Like, how could it be that friendly?
1: Maybe it just is. Maybe, Ellen.
0: We got this talk back.
2: Hey guys, good morning. This is Stacy from Anaheim, and I'm calling in regards to the letters to Ellen. I just wanted to call in and say that yes, it's totally possible to divorce and remain friends. I was married to someone for 10 years. Ultimately, for many reasons, we both decided that it was not working out. We parted amicably, split everything, and just went on with our lives. No issues to be had.
0: Okay.
1: Yep.
0: I still just want to know.
1: And listen, even though she's seeing them smile as they divide their things, that doesn't mean that at any point in this, there weren't tears. I'm sure this was tough.
0: People just don't untangle their entire lives without someone getting hurt. Okay. Without someone being feeling something.
1: Yeah.
0: All right, Alma, what do you think?
3: It can be possible, but then too, they can probably be just putting a front because they don't want to have to talk about it.
0: Do you think it's too nosy to try to dig to find out?
3: I think sometimes because if they want you to know, they'll tell you.
1: Right.
0: Okay.
3: It's in human nature. We always all want to know, right?
0: Okay.
1: Yeah.
3: Yeah. And I think that when they want you to know, they'll tell you.
1: Okay.
0: Okay. So yeah. Don't dig. They'll come to you when they're ready.
3: Yes. Yeah. Even though you're anxious, you want to know, but. Yeah.
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1: It is going to be huge this weekend, The Odyssey. And that is starring Matt Damon as Odysseus. And there are fun popcorn buckets. Well, first of all, let's go to Cinemark's popcorn bucket and drink cup for Spider-Man Brand New Day that hits theaters at the end of the month. The combo container features Spider-Man's iconic hand gesture with his web shooter.
2: Oh, yeah.
1: Yeah, isn't that cool? Yeah. And then the one for this weekend, The Odyssey, starring Matt Damon, is another popular one. It's a camera-shaped popcorn bucket for IMAX, for the IMAX camera. Hmm. And that's $50. It also features a light-up viewfinder with stills from the movie. That's pretty cool. Mm-hmm. Matt Damon reveals the family rule he broke to star in The Odyssey.
3: You know, we've always had a two-week rule. This was the first time that we ever had to violate it. There was like stretches of like 3.5 weeks, and we were just away from each other. So it was a big sacrifice for them.

0: 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Hey, you're here with us, the LNK Weekend Show. If you're new, welcome. If you're not, welcome back. We come together right here on only the finest iHeart stations from here in LA to New York City. Shout out Light FM and really all points in between. West Palm Beach, Tuscaloosa, Dallas. Let's go. We are your Saturday morning show. And we love when you reach out too. I'm Ellen.
1: I'm Ryan Mano.
0: And Cassie wrote us a letter at the station website. Cassie's confused. She says, "Dear Ellen, I'm confused. Cassie's best friend just told her she's getting a divorce. There's no drama, no cheating, no wild blow up. They just decided after 6 years, hey, we're better as friends. But Cassie's not buying it. She wants to know the real reason, if there is a real reason. She doesn't understand how they could be laughing together while they're dividing their stuff. So their lack of turmoil is causing all kinds of unrest inside Cassie, who's really not even involved."
1: Right.
0: "Can you offer anything to this fellow listener? She wants input. It's 866-4LNK.

0: 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Thank you for calling to help out Cassie. It's a letter to Ellen. Cassie's best friend said, hey, my hubby and I are getting a divorce. No drama, no scandal, no cheating, no lying. All the friend group is saying, oh, how mature and how civil. But Cassie's like, BS. Something else is how I want the rest of the story. Mm. And I think as an investigative journalist myself, I do too. Don't you guys want to know? I mean, like, is it okay if your buddy came to you and said, hey, look, no drama, dude. We're just going to go our separate ways. Mm-hmm. After six years, we're going to divide our stuff and laugh about it.
1: Right.
0: Wouldn't you want to kind of know?
1: I mean, maybe, but I feel like I'd be respectful enough of him to go, you know, to trust that he would give me that information if he thought I should have it.
2: Yeah.
1: I would ask. Yeah. I would ask once. Yes. I would go, dude, what happened? Yeah. And if he's like, hey, man, you know, it is what it is. I'd go, okay, I'm going to hit the brakes.
3: Yeah.
1: But not Cassie or Ellen, apparently.
0: Not me either. Oh, nor Laura. Laura on the road on the 105. Laura, thank you for having a son. What's up?
4: Well, I have a friend who's going through the very, very similar situation. And you would think they were best friends. But they grew out of love. They don't get along anymore. And there is hurt, but it's not, they don't show it, you know, they don't talk about it, you know, but it's not of anybody's business if they're hurting or not, but they're getting along. It's amicable. It's not like, I guess people are used to seeing like the, I hate you, you know, you, this and that, and oh, he's the worst or she's the worst. Sometimes it just happens, you know, you're amicable and you want to get along, especially if you have kids involved.
1: Yeah.
4: I have friends who have gone through a divorce and they're the best of friends now.
0: Right. Well, thank you for that. Thanks a lot.
4: All right. Bye-bye.
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0: 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We're the LNK Weekend Show. Happy National Ice Cream Month. Do you know that, like many of the food holidays we have on the calendar, the exact origin of ice cream is unknown? We do know that it likely dates back to the time of Roman Emperor Nero, 65 AD.
1: Whoa.
0: Vanilla is the most popular flavor. It takes 50 licks to finish your cone, Ryan.
1: Huh.
0: And California produces the most ice cream in the U.S. Have you seen the hot trend of vanilla soft serve being dipped in melted butter?
1: No, but I like this.
0: Okay. It's vanilla soft serve. Yeah. You dip it in melted butter and then sea salt on top.
1: Oh.
0: It hardens. I mean, it's unreal. Thanks for having us on. Enjoy your ice cream.

0: 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I'm Ellen.
1: I'm Ryan Mano.
0: And just ahead, more of your advice for our listener, Cassie. She can't really work with the idea her best friend's going through a friendly divorce. 6 years, no drama, no affairs, no lies. That's what she said. Mm-hmm. She for real asked, Ellen, am I crazy? Is this possible for them to be going through this with no drama? Talk to her. Give her your take. Or maybe you've been through a similar situation. You've had some friendly breakups, right?
1: One.
0: Okay. Our number is 866-4LNK. Let's discuss.

0: 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Your friend's divorce, they don't give a reason. They seem happy. In fact, this letter to Ellen from Cassie said, am I crazy? Because watching them laugh together while dividing up their stuff feels like I'm in the Twilight Zone. It's Cassie's best friend and husband who have split up after 6 years amicably. But Cassie's not buying it. Like, how could it be that friendly?
1: Maybe it just is. Maybe, Ellen.
0: We got this talk back.
2: Hey, guys. Good morning. This is Stacy from Anaheim, and I'm calling in regards to the letters to Ellen. I just wanted to call in and say that, yes, it's totally possible to divorce and remain friends. I was married to someone for 10 years. Ultimately, for many reasons, we both decided that it was not working out. We parted amicably, split everything, and just went on with our lives. No issues to be had.
0: Okay.
1: Yep.
0: I still just want to know.
1: And listen, even though she's seeing them smile as they divide their things, that doesn't mean that at any point in this, there weren't tears. I'm sure this was tough.
0: People just don't untangle their entire lives without someone getting hurt. Without someone feeling something.
1: Yeah.
0: All right, Alma, what do you think?
3: It can be possible, but then too, they can probably be just putting a front because they don't want to have to talk about it.
0: Do you think it's too nosy to...

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1: It is going to be huge this weekend, The Odyssey. And that is starring Matt Damon as Odysseus. And there are fun popcorn buckets. Well, first of all, let's go to Cinemark's popcorn bucket and drink cup for Spider-Man Brand New Day that hits theaters at the end of the month. The combo container features Spider-Man's iconic hand gesture with his web shooter.
2: Oh, yeah.
1: Yeah, isn't that cool? Yeah. And then the one for this weekend, The Odyssey, starring Matt Damon, is another popular one. It's a camera-shaped popcorn bucket for IMAX, for the IMAX camera. Mm. And that's $50. It also features a light-up viewfinder with stills from the movie. That's pretty cool. Mm-hmm. Matt Damon reveals the family rule he broke to star in The Odyssey.
3: You know, we've always had a two-week rule. This was the first time that we ever had to violate it. There was like stretches of like 3.5 weeks, and we were just away from each other. So it was a big sacrifice for them.

0: 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Hey, you're here with us, the LNK Weekend Show. If you're new, welcome. If you're not, welcome back. We come together right here on only the finest iHeart stations from here in LA to New York City. Shout out Light FM and really all points in between. West Palm Beach, Tuscaloosa, Dallas. Let's go. We are your Saturday morning show. And we love when you reach out too. I'm Ellen.
1: I'm Ryan Mano.
0: And Cassie wrote us a letter at the station website. Cassie's confused. She says, "Dear Ellen, I'm confused. Cassie's best friend just told her she's getting a divorce. There's no drama, no cheating, no wild blow up. They just decided after 6 years, hey, we're better as friends. But Cassie's not buying it. She wants to know the real reason, if there is a real reason. She doesn't understand how they could be laughing together while they're dividing their stuff. So their lack of turmoil is causing all kinds of unrest inside Cassie, who's really not even involved."
1: Right.
0: "Can you offer anything to this fellow listener? She wants input. It's 866-4-LNK.

0: 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We're the LNK Weekend Show. Happy National Ice Cream Month. Do you know that, like many of the food holidays we have in the calendar, the exact origin of ice cream is unknown? We do know that it likely dates back to the time of Roman Emperor Nero, 65 AD.
1: Whoa.
0: Vanilla is the most popular flavor. It takes 50 licks to finish your cone, Ryan.
1: Huh.
0: And California produces the most ice cream in the U.S. Have you seen the hot trend of vanilla soft serve being dipped in melted butter?
1: No, but I like this.
0: Okay. It's vanilla soft serve.
1: Yeah.
0: You dip it in melted butter and then sea salt on top.
1: Oh.
0: It hardens. I mean, it's unreal. Thanks for having us on. Enjoy your ice cream.

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2: I'm Ryan Mano.
1: And just ahead, more of your advice for our listener, Cassie. She can't really work with the idea her best friend's going through a friendly divorce. 6 years, no drama, no affairs, no lies. That's what she said. Mm-hmm. She for real asked, Ellen, am I crazy? Is this possible for them to be going through this with no drama? Talk to her, give her your take, or maybe you've been through a similar situation. You've had some friendly breakups, right?
2: One.
1: Okay. Our number is 866-4LNK. Let's discuss.

0: 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Your friend's divorce, they don't give a reason. They seem happy. In fact, this letter to Ellen from Cassie said, am I crazy? Because watching them laugh together while dividing up their stuff feels like I'm in the Twilight Zone. It's Cassie's best friend and husband who have split up after 6 years amicably.
1: Mm-hmm.
0: But Cassie's not buying it. Like, how could it be that friendly?
1: Maybe it just is. Maybe, Ellen.
0: We got this talk back.
2: Hey, guys. Good morning. This is Stacy from Anaheim, and I'm calling in regards to the letters to Ellen. I just wanted to call in and say that, yes, it's totally possible to divorce and remain friends. I was married to someone for 10 years. Ultimately, for many reasons, we both decided that it was not working out. We parted amicably, split everything, and just went on.

0: with our lives. No issues to be had.
1: Okay.
2: Yep.
1: I still just want to know.
3: And listen, even though she's seeing them smile as they divide their things, that doesn't mean that at any point in this, there weren't tears. I'm sure this was tough.
1: People just don't untangle their entire lives without someone getting hurt. Okay. Without someone being feeling something.
3: Yeah.
1: All right, Alma, what do you think?
4: It can be possible, but then too, they can probably be just putting a front because they don't want to have to talk about it.
1: Do you think it's too nosy to try to dig to find out?
4: I think sometimes because if they want you to know, they'll tell you.
3: Right.
1: Okay.
4: It's in human nature. We always all want to know, right?
1: Yeah.
3: Okay. Yeah.
4: Yeah. And I think that when they want you to know, they'll tell you.
3: Okay.
1: Okay. So don't dig. They'll come to you when they're ready.
4: Yes. Yeah. Even though you're anxious, you want to know, but yeah.
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1: It is going to be huge this weekend. The Odyssey. And that is starring Matt Damon as Odysseus. And there are fun popcorn buckets. Well, first of all, let's go to Cinemark's popcorn bucket and drink cup for Spider-Man Brand New Day that hits theaters at the end of the month. The combo container features Spider-Man's iconic hand gesture with his web shooter.
2: Oh, yeah.
1: Yeah, isn't that cool? Yeah. And then the one for this weekend, The Odyssey, starring Matt Damon, is another popular one. It's a camera-shaped popcorn bucket for IMAX, for the IMAX camera. Hmm. And that's $50. It also features a light-up viewfinder with stills from the movie. That's pretty cool. Mm-hmm. Matt Damon reveals the family rule he broke to star in The Odyssey.
3: You know, we've always had a two-week rule. This was the first time that we ever had to violate it. There was like stretches of like 3.5 weeks, and we were just away from each other. 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
2: I'm Ryan Mano.
1: And just ahead, more of your advice for our listener, Cassie. 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That's what she said. Mm-hmm. She for real asked, Ellen, am I crazy? Is this possible for them to be going through this with no drama? Talk to her, give her your take, or maybe you've been through a similar situation. You've had some friendly breakups, right?
2: One.
1: Okay. Our number is 866-4LNK. 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
1: Months are just flying by now. July is halfway over with. Before you know it, kids are going to be going back to school. In fact, I was at Target earlier this week and saw the back to school stuff out. And I saw parents dragging their kids. Like, which backpack do you want? Kids are like, I'm not ready to go back yet. I feel ya. I'm not ready to go back either. Although I'm not in school, but still.

0: 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I'm a huge fan of the Hotel Transylvania movies. I think that Adam Sandler, Selena Gomez, and everybody else does a fantastic job in these movies. Sony Pictures has announced The Haunting of Hotel Transylvania, the fifth installment in the animated franchise, and it's going to hit theaters October 8th, 2027.
1: Ice Cube's Big 3 basketball is heating up. Before the World Cup final, tune into Big 3 this Sunday. Reigning MVP Michael Beasley and the defending champion Miami 305 play a must-win game against the undefeated Dallas Power, led by coach Nancy Lieberman. Then Dwight Howard and the LA Riot, coming fresh off a win, look to knock off the undefeated Chicago Triplets, led by coach Dr. J. The game, played the way you love. 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

to the top, I've been out of shape, taking out the box, I'm an astronaut. I blasted off the planet, rock that caused catastrophe, and it matters more because I had it. Now I had a thought about wreaking havoc on an opposition, kind of shocking, they want a static with precision. I'm automatic, quarterback, I ain't talking, sack and pack it up.

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It's 92.9 Tom FM. If you're a fan of horror movies, one of my favorites is getting a reboot. He's had a reboot before. Hopefully this reboot will be a lot better. I'll tell you what movie I'm talking about coming up in just a bit. Hang on.

0: 92.9 Tom FM with Andy and Bob in the morning. So I love horror movies. One of my favorite genres to watch. Nightmare on Elm Street is getting a reboot. Paramount is reviving Freddy Krueger with a brand new reboot, partnering with the estate of the late franchise director Wes Craven. In fact, the deal includes Craven's widow and son, who are going to produce the new reboot of Nightmare on Elm Street. If you remember, they did a reboot a couple of years ago. It was okay. To me, Robert Englund will always be Freddy Krueger. So hopefully Robert Englund will have something to do with the reboot of Nightmare on Elm Street.
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0: so much for everything that you guys do. 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

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Olive Garden is bringing back a fan favorite, but there's a catch. I'll explain coming up in just a bit. Heart is on right now.

0: 92.9 Tom FM. So Olive Garden is bringing back their never-ending pasta pass. According to Forbes magazine, they say that Olive Garden is bringing back the never-ending pasta. It's going to cost, the pass is going to cost $100 and gives you 13 weeks of unlimited pasta. However, 10,000 passes will go on sale. And once they're done, they're done. They sold 24,000 last time. And, well, apparently they sold too many. So they're only going to do 10,000 this time. So if you want to get that never-ending pasta pass, again, it's going to cost you $100 over at Olive Garden.
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1: So Taylor and her husband, Travis, I love saying that, recently at a friend's wedding. Actually, one of the, I guess, players for the Kansas City Chiefs. They were at the wedding last weekend. Looked great as a married couple, of course. Bon Jovi, One Dead or Alive on right now.

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1: 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If you're a fan of the Hunger Games, I've got some really good news for you. I'll tell you about it coming up in just a bit. Hang on. Thompson Twins, Hold Me Now. That's on right now.

0: 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I just love when I get to drive home from work. 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
1: Your John Mellencamp band, he's on tour, and a friend of mine is going to see him over in Tampa and super excited because, you know, if Mellencamp, you get like the best of the 80s, you get some 90s in there, and of course, he won the big award at the iHeartRadio Music Awards for the Icon Award, so kind of a big deal. Heard so good on right now.

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A 1993 classic, one of my favorite movies, is getting a new version. Has to do with the whale. Yeah, I'll let you simmer on that. I'll tell you the movie coming up in just a bit. Hang on.

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The 92 days of summer continues and up for grabs this week. 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

The home of Andy and Bob in the morning, 92.9 Tom FM. Ariana Grande was going to be in this TV show on FX, which is hugely popular, by the way. But she had to drop out. I'll tell you why coming up in just a bit. Hang on.

0: Your home for the 80s to now, 92.9 Tom FM. So Ariana Grande was going to, I guess, have a guest starring role in American Horror Story season 13. But she had to drop out because of her Eternal Sunshine concert tour. It just comes shortly after FX unveiled the cast, which obviously Angela Bassett, Evan Peters, Sarah Paulson, Jessica Lange, Kathy Bates, Emma Roberts, Billy Lord are all coming back. The role would have marked Ariana Grande's franchise debut and reunion with Ryan Murphy. But again, she had to drop out because she obviously currently on tour. Season 13, by the way, of American Horror Story premieres September 24th on FX.
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1: I want to give a shout out to my Uber drivers, Lyft drivers, Grubhubbers, and Uber Eaters. Thank you so much for listening. Appreciate you so much. 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

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Madonna's got a number one album yet again. She's had number one albums in at least 4 or 5 decades, and she's got a new one with Confessions 2. Congratulations.

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And that about does it for me. As always, you can find me on Instagram at TheRealChadPitt. Hope you enjoy the rest of your Saturday. We'll do it again bright and early tomorrow morning. Leave you fine, Toby. Live it on a prayer. That's on right now.

eventually. 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
3: Let's get it rolling with another week of big hits from the 80s, lost 80s classics, and of course a theme. 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Of course, 1984 produced some amazing songs. You're going to hear them throughout the show, like this one from the album called 1984. Great way to start with Van Halen's Jump on the 80s show.

Wake up with Andy and Bob on 92.9 Tom FM. Highlighting the class of 1984, some huge hits that year, and also some nuggets, some lost 80s classics, like this one from the band Talk Talk. Ended up being re-recorded by No Doubt in the early 2000s. 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
1: Thanks for checking out the 80s show. We're highlighting the hits of 1984. And boy, was that a big year for Bruce Springsteen's Born in the USA, which actually was still pumping out hits in 1986. The first single, however, from the summer of 84, it's The Boss with Dancing in the Dark.

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1: 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I'm Jeff Stevens. It's our class reunion show, 1984. This was actually released in late 83. It would hit number one in the first part of 1984 from the band, yes, their most successful Billboard Hot 100 single. Here's owner